0: met een Nostalgie Amazing Weekend.
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2: Go ahead.
1: I want to get into it, man, you know.
2: Go ahead.
1: Like a sex machine, man.
2: Yeah.
1: Moving, doing it, you know.
2: Yeah.
1: Can I count it off?
2: Go ahead.
1: One, two, three, four.

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1: Het grote nostalgie.

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Come on, I can wait all night. What's it gonna be, boy? Yes or no? What's it gonna be, boy? Yes?

0: Het grote Nostalgie Amazing Weekend.
1: Is automatic. It's systematic. It's hydromatic. Why, it's greased lightning.
2: Greased

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1: 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How you could ever hurt me so. I need to know what I've done wrong.